Luke Bryan and Bailey Zimmerman on the way after Scotty McCreary. See you tonight. Be scooting around somewhere in Nashville for CMA Fest. Probably wearing some NC State merch.

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0: 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The Big Dog.
1: 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My mama called me. I'll be right back. Hello?

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That's what country sounds like. 92.1, The Big Dog.

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Hello, good morning. Welcome to your finally Friday. It's me, Shannon. Thanks so much for listening. Trying to keep you up, get you going, get you ready for the day. Let's get ready for the weekend together.

If you're wondering why a lot of country songs are about trucks, well, it's because no one ever said, "Dang, look at that awesome Prius."

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1: We know that country music leads to hootin', and we know that hootin' leads to hollering. And you know, a little hootin' and hollering never hurt anybody. 92.1, The Big Dog.

Ella Langley on Big Dog 92.1. Bob Clark in with you on your Friday. 7:07, your time check. Here's your forecast. Sunshine expected throughout the day. High temperature right around 88 degrees, low overnight at 59. Tomorrow, some clouds moving in, but a high temperature right about the same at 88. Currently 56 in Morganton, 56 in Hickory. That's your forecast from the National Weather Service. The winning will continue this hour. Got a couple of tickets to give away for John Barry. He's going to be in Hildebrand next week, so we'll be giving away some tickets for that. Also, a family four-pack of tickets. Smooth.

0: We're going to take you to church. Slap guitar and words that rhyme. Hand on the hands of time. We'll preach from the book of Matthew. Why does he call you darling? And we'll testify from the book of Luke. Back in the saddle again. Country music's got you covered.
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0: We know that country music leads to hootin'. 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And we know that hootin' leads to hollerin'. Yeah! And you know? Yeah! A little hootin' and hollerin' never hurt anybody.
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That's what country sounds like.

0: 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We're country all the way. Yeah! Playing one great song after another.
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wheat and hops make beer, corn and charred oak barrels make bourbon, and we, along with a little help from Nashville, make great country music. All we need now is you and yours. 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